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And I know you don't want to think about Monday yet, but here's something to look forward to. 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
1: Later, Larry.
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1: Ah, shopping, I see.
2: 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What gives?
1: Well, no matter what you choose, we chose it first.
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1: So we only sell what we would put in our own homes.
2: Even the $500 one?
1: Yep. We've been doing this a long time, you know.
2: Yeah. 50 years or so.
1: Later, Larry.
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feelings that I feel for you. So maybe we can make a we of me and you. I'ma treat you right tonight, let's make it last forever. I promise you that no one else will ever treat you better. And if you don't believe me, please see I don't need no effort. All you gotta do is flip that switch before

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1: Later, Larry.
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PTO meetings, play dates, and that one open slot in 2 weeks. We get it. 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

0: 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It's 5:43. Welcome to your Monday, October 12th, where it's going to feel more like summer than fall. Did you hear that the high is 90? If you haven't been outside yet, you're going to notice, like, it's 61, but it just has a different feel. There's not that crisp fall feeling in the air. So we're going to definitely enjoy some weather, warmer temps today if you are still wanting that. Hey, it's Janine. And also coming up, Be the Good today. Really excited about this. Going to share something pretty amazing happening right now in Morton. Okay, that's at 6:08. Our topic of the day today on the Mix 106.9 Facebook page, if you want to check this out, is obviously we're in the month of Halloween, talking about things that are scary. But like besides that kind of stuff, I'm afraid of mice. What about you? You can share your thoughts there. I would love to hear them. On trivia time today, if you love cheesecake today, this week is your week. There's a place in Chillicothe called Triple Dipple, and I have some gift cards for a free cheesecake. That is a pretty sweet deal. And then this is going to make your Monday extra marvelous. I found some extra tickets to go see Weird Al Yankovic tomorrow night at the Civic Center, and I thought, I have to give them to you, okay? So that's going to be starting at 6:35. You're just going to have to listen and hear the little keyword to call in with and be the first person to call, and you can win those Weird Al Yankovic tickets. It's all happening on Janine's Morning Mix. So glad to have you along, friend, on Mix 106.9.
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4: It's a good start on what could be a lighter day, especially downtown Peoria due to the holiday. A ramp closure scheduled today, part of rolling ramp closure scheduled this week at Route 6 and Route 29 and Route 6 in Knoxville. Today, the Route 29 ramp to southbound Route 6 will close at 7 this morning and is scheduled closed until mid-morning. 272-1813 is the OSF Medical Group Traffic Spotter Hotline. 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

There's DJ Snake and Justin Bieber on Mix 106.9. Thankful for this Monday, October 12th, and really hoping it does not turn into the Mondayest Monday ever. But here we go. 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Mostly sunny today, 90. Mostly clear tonight, 72. And it looks like summer's going to continue a little bit more tomorrow. Sunshine, 88. 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
10: 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Mix 1069. Hey, it's Janine. Maybe you know because your kids have school off today. 150 still on fall break. Yeah, so, you know, hubby and I, this little house in the woods that we are doing all these projects. Well, we had a dear friend, Antonio, offer to help paint. And we're like, hot dog. Yes. Hubby has, his neck. I'm so worried about my hubby's neck because he's been doing so much painting. And so we took Antonio up on the offer. And as they were painting away, he's like, yeah, this is perfect timing because I don't have to work tomorrow. We're like, oh. Yeah. So listen, if you have the kids out of school or maybe you have the day off. Fantastic day ahead. It's going to feel more like summer than fall. Enjoy.
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1: An accident, Peoria County at Route 9 and Route 24. That's the Peoria County side of the Pekin Bridge, and that is affecting northbound Route 9 traffic. A ramp closure scheduled today, part of rolling ramp closure scheduled this week at Route 6 and Route 29 and Route 6 in Knoxville. Today, the Route 29 ramp to southbound Route 6 will close at 7 this morning and is scheduled closed until mid-morning. 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
10: Thanks, Ken. 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Mostly sunny today, 88. Yes, it really is Monday, October 12th. Mostly clear tonight, 72. Gonna get another taste of summer tomorrow. Sunny, 88. 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
1: If you like Weird Al, it's going to be an extra good day, because I found some extra tickets for tomorrow night's show, and I would love to give them to you. Going to be doing that 4 different times this morning, starting at 6:35. Hey, it's Janine. This is Mix 106.9. It's 6:06. 61 degrees. Going to feel more like summer today than fall. Mostly sunny, high of 88. Okay. They continually show up and help people they have never met. Hang on. Today's Be the Good going to shine the spotlight on the Midwest Food Bank in Morton. Coming up after Olivia Dean, Mix 106.9.

0: Olivia Dean, Mix 106.9. How's it going, friend? 6:09, I'm Janine, and it's time for Be the Good. This is where we celebrate people who make our community a little brighter just by showing up for others. And today, the good is happening right here in Morton. The Midwest Food Bank just broke ground on a $6 million expansion because the need for food and disaster relief, man, it just really keeps growing, doesn't it? They're adding 20,000 square feet to their facility. Have you seen that before? It's kind of off of like 155. You can look to the right if you're headed towards Springfield. Okay, so this expansion means that they'll eventually be able to send out twice as many disaster relief loads when people need help. Now think about that for a second. We're very familiar with what a tornado can do, right? Sadly. When flooding destroys someone's home, when a family suddenly finds themselves in a situation they never expected, Midwest Food Bank is there, helping get food and supplies where they're needed. And behind all of it, the volunteers, right? People giving their time, packing boxes, loading trucks. Maybe you've helped do this before. I know, because I used to be a teacher's aide at Bethel Lutheran School in Morton, and they take their kiddos and volunteer on a regular basis. Okay, so everyone who goes and volunteers pretty much has never met the people they're helping, right? So they may never know whose life was just made a little easier because they showed up. But that's the beautiful thing about doing good. You don't always get to see the difference you make, and that's okay. You're just doing the good. So today we are celebrating the Midwest Food Bank in Morton and all those volunteers who keep showing up for the people they've never even met. And congratulations on that expansion. That's amazing. All right, friend, remember, if you don't see the good, you can be the good.
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10: An accident, Peoria County at Route 9 and Route 24. That's the Peoria County side of the Pekin Bridge, and that is affecting northbound Route 9 traffic. A ramp closure scheduled today, part of rolling ramp closure scheduled this week at Route 6 and Route 29 and Route 6 in Knoxville. Today, the Route 29 ramp to southbound Route 6 will close at 7 this morning and is scheduled closed until mid-morning. Doesn't matter what day or time, 24/7, Oberlander Electric will be there for you when you're in need. 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
0: 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If you like it warm, you're going to love the next couple of days. Mostly sunny, 88. Mostly clear tonight, 72. Pretty much a repeat tomorrow, but even more sun, 88. Right now, downtown Peoria at 61. 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

Sugar Ray, Mix 106.9. How's your Monday going? Could you use a little excitement? How about winning a trip to Punta Cana? Hang on. I'll tell you more next after Chainsmokers. Mix 106.9. Good morning.

0: Oh, yeah, you're going to want something just like this. Chainsmokers Mix 106.9. Good morning. It's Monday, October 12th. It's going to feel like summer. Hope that brings a smile to your face. And if not, how about a free trip to Punta Cana? All right, here's the deal. The Mix 106.9 Winter Escape. All right, February 6th through the 13th. Thank you for selling out our annual Winter Escape. So excited about that. Headed to beautiful Punta Cana in the Dominican Republic, right in the middle of a central Illinois winter. You're going to get out of here and head to somewhere warm and delicious. And even though it is sold out, get this. Starting next week, you are going to have three chances weekdays to qualify to win a trip for two to join us in Punta Cana. February 6th through the 13th. Okay, so here's the deal. You're going to want to set your alarm on your phone right now. Okay, so this starts next Monday, and here's the three times. 8 a.m., noon, 4 p.m. Okay, that's literally all I can tell you. Like, Chad is the guy, he's our, you know Chad, he's on in the afternoons. Great guy. He also is our program director. So he leaves me little notes on what I could say. That's literally it. He gave me nothing else to say. So I don't think he wants you to know anything more than that. So I'll say it one more time. You're going to have three chances weekdays to qualify to win a trip for two to join us on the Mix 106.9 Winter Escape to Punta Cana, February 6th through the 13th. All right. So this starts next Monday, a week from today. And it'll go all next week, 8 a.m., noon, and 4 p.m. Got it? Good. I hope you win. Good luck.
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7: An accident being cleared up at Route 9 and Route 24. That's the Peoria County side of the Pekin Bridge. It looks like it's affecting traffic on northbound Route 9. Another accident's reported on Mount Vernon Street in Metamora. So that's Route 116. So watch for emergency lights. There will be lighter traffic, especially lighter school traffic and traffic downtown Peoria for the holiday today. And the ramp from Route 29 to Route 6 is scheduled to close at 7 this morning until mid-morning. 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

What's this Monday, October 12th looking like for you, friend? Hey, it's Janine. This is Mix 106.9. It's 6:35. If you like summer more than fall, you're going to love today. Mostly sunny, 88. If you have the day off, the kids, great day to be outside. As long as you can avoid all the bugs that are attacking right now. Downtown Peoria, it's 61. We have so many fun things going on this morning. We're talking about what scares you more than anything else. And I'm not talking like Halloween kind of stuff. Like for me, it's mice. Hang on, I'll tell you more about that. I mean, like if you want to know. And here's what you really want to know. I have extra tickets to see Weird Al Yankovic. He's going to be at the Peoria Civic Center tomorrow, and I'm going to have a chance for you to win a pair coming up after we listen to Stay. Here's Rihanna and Mickey Eco. Mix 106.9. Good morning.

0: 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Hey, it's Janine. Can we just agree there are different levels of scared? Because apparently, according to this survey I'm looking at, one of the things that makes people shriek is seeing a mouse dart across a room. And I confirm that is top on my list. Listen, mice scare me more than just about anything. I thought we had that situation under control in our house. And then the other day, there was a mouse. I was not prepared. But here's what shocked me even more. My sweet little calico kitty, Sadie, she actually caught the mouse. I was shocked. She's 11. I don't think she has ever done that. She kept her hunting skills a secret from me. Now I'm starting to wonder if I need to move out. Just kidding. But listen, this survey had some other pretty relatable fears too. Number one thing that makes people shriek, I wonder if you're going to relate to these. Someone jumping out to surprise you as a prank. Then right behind that, hearing a knock at your window when it's dark. Oh, that reminds me of high school. I had some, kids love to do that at my house. I lived by the high school, so they thought that was fun. How about hearing a mysterious thud downstairs in the middle of the night? Oh, missing that last step on the stairs. That could give you a little heart attack, right? What if you're in the water and something brushes against your leg? Oh! But you know what might be one of the biggest Halloween scares for teachers? When October 31st falls on a weekday, you've got the kids hopped up on candy and costumes, excitement, and absolutely no interest in sitting there and learning anything. But thankfully, Halloween falls on a Saturday this year. All right, so tell me what else scares you. You can share that on the Mix 106.9 Facebook page if you'd like to join the conversation. Already got a ton of people sharing. But I wonder if you've been waiting, because I said we also have something else fun going on this morning, right? I found those extra Weird Al tickets. Now that show might be a little scary in a good way. He's out there. There's no doubt. I saw him back in the early 90s. So I can't imagine what it's like nowadays. But here's the deal. You could win a pair of tickets right now to see Weird Al Yankovic at the Civic Center in Carver Arena. It's a really big show. That show is tomorrow night. Tickets right now. All you got to do is be the first person to call in with this code word. Eat it. You know why I'm doing that one if you're a Weird Al fan. 698-1069. Be the first caller to call in and say code word, eat it. 698-1069 to win those Weird Al tickets. Good luck.
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0: Okay, but first I got to tell you about Bob Lindsay Acura, okay? Because you know what I keep hearing when people talk about them? 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Okay, so you know how there's reviews, right? Well, they have tons of amazing ones, like basically all 5 stars. I think their rating is like 4.9 or something. 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

0: About 116, so watch for emergency lights. There will be lighter traffic, especially lighter school traffic and traffic downtown Peoria for the holiday today. And the ramp from Route 29 to Route 6 is scheduled to close at 7 this morning until mid-morning. 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
1: Thanks, Ken. 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Today, mostly sunny, 88. It is October 12th, for real. Mostly clear tonight, 72. Summer-like weather continues into tomorrow. There's going to be a change coming, though, soon. So we'll enjoy it while we got it. Sunny, 88. 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

And congratulations to girlfriend Selena in Morton. She's working at GND this morning. And she just won a pair of tickets to see Weird Al tomorrow night at the Civic Center. Way to go, girl. And I got another pair that I would love to give to you. Hang on, that's coming up after Miley Cyrus. Here's Flowers. Good morning.

0: Mix 106.9, 655. Good morning. How's it going? I'm Janine. So glad you are here. And I'm not thrilled, though, that girlfriend Carla posted a picture of a spider. We're talking about things that scare us. And I would say so far, top comments are coming in. Spiders, mice. Reminds me of an old song, Spiders and Snakes. Remember that song? It was like, I don't like spiders and snakes. I had the 45 of that. I'm definitely dating myself. But Carla had a big spider at her house and took a picture and shared it on the Mix 106.9 Facebook page. Listen, if you want to share what scares you, the number one thing is mice, actually. That is mine as well. Go ahead and share yours there. Hopefully it's not a fright that today's going to be a beautiful day, a little more summer-like. 88. Got the kids out of school? Well, get out and enjoy it. Hopefully that'll be fun for you. No spiders. How about this, though? I just gave away a pair of tickets to Weird Al because I found like four extra pairs. Chad from Afternoons, he's also our program director. He's like, we have got four extra pairs. We don't know how that happened, but it did. And so we thought of you. And we're like, maybe you would like to go. Well, girlfriend Selena called in. She's working at G&D in Morton this morning. And she won a pair. She was so excited. She gets to go tomorrow night. All right, how about we do it again? All you got to do is be the first person to call right now, like literally right now, okay? 698-1069. Here's the code word. Fat. Another Weird Al song. You could win that pair of tickets to see Weird Al Yankovic. He's coming to the Civic Center tomorrow night. It's going to be in the arena, so this is like a really big show. All you got to do is call. Be the first one with the code word fat. 698-1069. Good luck.
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10: Holiday day today, and we're expecting lighter traffic, lighter school traffic too. And today, October 12th, is the day that Teddy Roosevelt purportedly dubbed Grandview Drive the world's most beautiful drive is on this date. And Columbus Day had a lot to do with why Teddy Roosevelt was here there in 1910. An accident, Route 24 and Route 9's cleared up, and now the ramp's going to be blocked from Route 29 to southbound Route 6. The ramp closure's scheduled through mid-morning. 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

6975. How's it going? I'm Janine. So glad to have you along on this Monday, October 12th. Feels more like July 12th. Sunny, 88. Can you believe that? Are the kids home? Are you home? Hope you enjoy this beautiful day. Right now, downtown Peoria, it is 63. Do you like cheesecake? Well, you are going to love what we're giving away today. A gift card to Triple Dipple. This is where you can go get a cheesecake in Chillicothe. How cool is that? Hang on. You could win coming up with trivia time. But first, the latest from Taylor Swift. 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

0: Taylor Swift, Patient Zero, Mix 106.9, 709. How's it going? It is trivia time. And today, you could win a gift card to Triple Dipple. Now, have you heard of this? Cheesecake. I know, like, right? You had me at cheesecake. And you could get a free cheesecake if you can answer this question. What city is famous for its rich, dense style of cheesecake? 698-1069. You could win that gift card to Triple Dipple and get you a cheesecake if you can answer this question. What American city, I'll give you that. What American city is famous for its rich, dense style of cheesecake? Who's hungry for cheesecake now? Man, that would be good for breakfast with a cup of coffee, don't you think? 698-1069. It's trivia time on Mix 106.9. Good luck!
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14: Holiday day today, and we're expecting lighter traffic, lighter school traffic too. And today, October 12th, is the day that Teddy Roosevelt purportedly dubbed Grandview Drive the world's most beautiful drive. Is on this date. And Columbus Day had a lot to do with why Teddy Roosevelt was here there in 1910. An accident at Route 24 and Route 9's cleared up, and now the ramp's going to be blocked from Route 29 to southbound Route 6. The ramp closure's scheduled through mid-morning. 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
0: Ken, And thank you not only for the traffic, but a little history lesson and a great day to be on Grandview for sure. The Stats Heating, Cooling, and Appliance forecast calling for mostly sunny 88. Mostly clear tonight, 72, and the summer-like temps continue into tomorrow. We're going to enjoy it because change is coming soon. Sunny, 88. 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

0: Mix 106.9. You got to hit the right buttons to make things work like that as well. Is it a Monday for you too? I'm not going to claim that. I'm going to be thankful for today, and it's going to be marvelous. All right, here we go. It is trivia time, part two. And today you could win a gift card to Triple Dipple and get you a cheesecake if you can answer this question. What city is famous for its rich, dense style of cheesecake? Kate in West Peoria. Girl, what do you think?
1: I think it's New York.
0: Yes, it is New York City. Yeah, way to go. Woo! The New York style cheesecake. Are you a cheesecake fan?
1: Love it.
0: Yeah. So do you agree that that could be a perfect breakfast?
1: It could be a perfect anytime.
0: Yes! 100% agree. What are you up to this morning, girl?
1: I am on my way to work.
0: And where is work?
1: I am driving to Peoria Christian School. I teach fourth grade there.
0: Oh, I love that. Fantastic. So you guys have school today?
1: We do.
0: Yeah, okay. I mean, you know, it just depends on what school you're at, doesn't it?
1: Right, yeah.
0: So what...
1: No fall for us.
0: Oh, gotcha. So what does a day in fourth grade look like today?
1: You know, all the usual math, science, reading, music class today. And it's nice outside. We're going to go outside and do a little service project and pull some weeds and clean up some trash around the building.
0: Oh my goodness, I love that. And if you have some spare time, head on downtown. We could use some help here too. Well, friend, congratulations. You want a gift card to Triple Dipple for some cheesecake.
1: Thanks, Janine. I appreciate that.
0: You are so welcome. And got another gift card that could be yours tomorrow morning with Trivia Time on Mix 106.9.
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13: As scheduled, the ramp from Route 29 to southbound Route 6 is now closed. You can get up to State Street before there's the barricades, and northbound Route 6 traffic's not affected. The southbound Route 6 ramp from Route 29 is scheduled closed until mid-morning. Then tomorrow, there'll be ramp closures at Knoxville on Route 6. You can check out our Traffic One Facebook page. Resurfacing on Route 26 looks to be just north of Route 116. We're also seeing a slowdown on Route 98 near Route 29. Looks like more work there. And westbound 474 is a little tight at Route 6. Cold and flu season's coming. 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

to your Monday, October 12th, where you were mentally prepared for hoodies, cozy blankets, and maybe a fall chill. Not happening today. I just really hope you haven't put away your shorts yet. We're going to have sunshine 88 right now, downtown Peoria, 63. Take that beautiful smile of yours and share it with the world. It needs you. This is Mix 106.9. You are always welcome, friend. I'm Janine. Love sharing every morning with you, especially today, because we are having tons of fun. We found some extra Weird Al Yankovic tickets. And we're like, well, we got to give them to you. Concerts tomorrow night, not only at the Civic Center, it's in the arena. So this can be a really big show. Hey, would you like to win a pair of tickets to go see Weird Al tomorrow night? Well, hang on. I'm going to give them away here after this one. Here's Suddenly I See. Mix 106.9. Good morning. Hang on.

Dunstall, Mix 106.9, 7:39. How's it going? I'm Janine. I hope you are not having the Mondayest Monday ever. Got the kids home? Maybe you're home? Well, if it has been one of those days, how about we turn that all around? Because we found some extra Weird Al tickets. And we're like, well, we just got to give these away. I mean, we just didn't realize we had a couple extra pair. And we're like, well, of course we got to give them to you. Listen, I've already given away two pairs this morning. Girlfriend Selena got a pair. And so did our other friend, Danny. I don't know. What do you call a dude friend? Did I call Danny a dude friend? Because I call girls girlfriends, right? Girlfriend, dude friend. I think I just might have made up a new term. You're welcome. Okay, so here's what we're going to do. Check this out.

0: how would you love to go see him tomorrow night? Listen, it's in the arena. This is going to be a huge show. I saw Weird Al back in like the early 90s. That was something. I can't imagine what it's like now. But you could go for free. All you got to do is give me a call right now and be the first one to call and say the code word, eat it. 698-1069. You could win that pair of tickets to see Weird Al Yankovic at the Civic Center tomorrow night. 698-1069, code word, eat it. Good luck!
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15: As scheduled, the ramp from Route 29 to southbound Route 6 is now closed. You can get up to State Street before there's the barricades, and northbound Route 6 traffic's not affected. The southbound Route 6 ramp from Route 29 is scheduled closed until mid-morning. And then tomorrow, there'll be ramp closures at Knoxville on Route 6. You can check out our Traffic One Facebook page. Resurfacing on Route 26 looks to be just north of Route 116. We're also seeing a slowdown on Route 98. Near Route 29, looks like more work there. And westbound 474 is a little tight at Route 6. Cold and flu season's coming. 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
0: The Stats Heating, Cooling, and Appliance forecast for your Monday, October 12th. Feels a little more like summer. Sunny, 88. Mostly clear tonight, 72. Repeat tomorrow. More sun, 88. Big changes coming after that. So let's enjoy these couple of days. Right now, downtown Peoria, it's 64. 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

putting a little bright spot in your Monday morning by giving away some pairs of tickets to see Weird Al Yankovic at the Civic Center tomorrow night that we just happened to find that we had extras. Congratulations to Jen in Peoria. Just won a pair to see Weird Al. She's so excited, said her friends are going, and now she can go too. All right, I got one last pair of tickets to see Weird Al. Hang on. Chance for you to win them. Coming up after Maroon 5 on Mix 106.9. Good morning.

Maroon 5, Mix 106.9. How's it going? 7:54. I'm Janine, and we are just having so much fun on a Monday. I mean, who doesn't need that, right? I wonder if this will do it for you. Do you recognize what that is?

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1: Oh my.
0: Ham on. Ham on. Ham on whole wheat. All right.
1: Oh, Weird Al. He's definitely lives up to the name. All right. We found some extra tickets and thought it would be fun to give them to you. So, Selena won a pair earlier this morning. Way to go, girl. Oh, and then we came up with a new term because it's girlfriend Selena, so it's dude friend Danny. He won a pair, too. And then Jen, girlfriend Jen, just won a pair.

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12: Westbound 474 is slowing down from Farmington Road to Route 6, and that's a road work delay that should clear out in the 8 o'clock hour. There also might be an accident mixed in. There's an accident on Gardner Lane just west of Route 29 in Peoria Heights at Gardner and Cord Court. And Route 29 ramp to Route 6 is blocked. That's blocked at State Street. That's scheduled blocked until mid-morning. 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

0: I'm about to have a good day, good day. 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
1: Have been an issue this morning. I'm just gonna say, if you're having the Mondayest Monday ever, welcome to the club. Mix 106.9. I'm Janine, but I have also decided I am not claiming that because it's gonna be a beautiful day and I'm just grateful we have it. Right? Right. Okay, right now, downtown Peoria, 64. Mostly sunny, 88. See? I know. Today, tomorrow, and then we're going the other way. But listen, there are people who keep showing up to help people they've never even met. Something really cool is happening in Morton. Hang on for today's Be the Good. After Olivia Dean, Mix 106.9. Good morning.

0: Olivia Dean, Mix 106.9807, and I wanted to let you know that girlfriend Katie won that last pair of tickets to see Weird Al at the Civic Center tomorrow night. Way to go, girl. She said it was her first time ever winning anything, so super happy for you, Katie. Hope you have a fantastic day and a great time at the show. All right, it's 8:07, and it is time for Be the Good. This is where we celebrate people who make our community a little brighter just by showing up for others. And today, the good is happening right here in the pumpkin capital of the world, Morton. Do you know about the Midwest Food Bank? Listen, they just broke ground on a $6 million expansion because the need for food and disaster relief keeps growing. They're going to add 20,000 square feet to their facility, which means they're eventually going to be able to send out twice as many disaster relief loads when people need help. Think about that for a second. Unfortunately, we are very familiar what it's like when a tornado goes through a community. When flooding destroys someone's home, a family suddenly finds themselves in a situation they never expected. Midwest Food Bank is there, helping get food and supplies where they're needed. If you're driving on 155 headed to Springfield, it's like off to the right, in case you're not familiar with that particular location. And behind it all are Central Illinois volunteers. So many people giving their time, packing boxes, loading trucks, doing whatever needs to be done. Listen, I used to be a teacher's aide at Bethel Lutheran School in Morton, and the kids there volunteer on a regular basis. I love that so much, okay? So all the volunteers, they may never meet the people they're helping. They may never know whose life was made a little easier because they showed up. But isn't that the beautiful thing about doing good? You don't always get to see the difference you make. You're just doing good. So today, we're celebrating the Midwest Food Bank in Morton and all the volunteers who keep showing up for people they never even meet. All right, friend, don't forget, if you don't see the good, you can be the good.
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0: The Stats Heating, Cooling, and Appliance forecast for your Monday, October 12th, feels a little more like July 12th. Mostly sunny, 88. Mostly clear tonight, 72. We better enjoy these couple of days. We'll get sunshine and 88 again tomorrow, and then the change is coming. Right now, downtown Peoria, it's 63. 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

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But what we really want this fall is 5 minutes alone in the car. 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
10: 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Maybe you realized it because you're a teacher in the Peoria School District and you're on fall break. Or maybe your kids go to Dunlap schools and they have the day off today. Listen, that's how I found out, because we have a friend who's an administrator there, and Antonio's the best. He decided to come over and help hubby paint. Hubby's neck is especially grateful. He's been painting so much. I think we still have like 4 more areas to go. But Antonio came over, and as they were painting away, he's like, dude, this was like a great day for me to come help you paint because I don't have to work tomorrow. At this point, hubby was like, oh, because he's retired. Well, he's retired, but working another full-time job where he does not get Columbus Day off anymore. If you do, enjoy.
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Hey, it's Janine with the perfect song any day, especially Mondays. 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

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Maybe you heard the winter escape is sold out, but starting next week, you're going to have three chances weekdays to qualify to win a trip for two to join us in Punta Cana, February 6th through the 13th. Okay. 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

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Hey, it's Janine, and you are probably mentally prepared for hoodies, cozy blankets, and a fall chill. Instead, we're having a summer vacation kind of day. Mostly sunny, 88. Hope you can enjoy it. Here's Train.

forever, and that's a mighty long time. But I'm here to tell you, there's something else. The afterworld. A world of never-ending happiness. You can always see the sun. Day or night.

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How would you like to win some cheesecake? 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I got a gift card to Triple Dipple, and you could get a free cheesecake just like our girlfriend Kate in West Peoria, who won this morning. 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
10: The Stats Heating, Cooling, and Appliance Forecast. Very summer-like the next few days. Mostly sunny, 88. Mostly clear tonight, 72. Pretty much a repeat tomorrow, sunshine, 88. 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

life's a juggling act. PTO meetings, play dates, and that one open slot in 2 weeks. We get it. Mix 106.9 is right there with you.

0: Hootie and the Blowfish, Mix 106.9. So good hanging out with you today, friend. Are you loving this summer-like weather? We got it for a couple of more days. You're going to get out and enjoy it a little bit. Hopefully it can be minus bugs. There were a lot of bugs happening this weekend, right? Okay, take that beautiful smile of yours and share it with the world. It needs you. Scott is going to join you next. I'll be back tomorrow morning. Mix 106.9. You are always welcome here, friend. Live loved because you are. 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

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She won Trivia Time with Janine this morning and scored a gift card to Triple Dipple Chillicothe Cheesecake. Yum!

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8: 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Sunny and 88 today. Clear 72 tonight and sunny 88 again tomorrow, but then things will change. 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
14: 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A return to summer. Sunny and 88 today, 72 tonight, and sunny back up to 88 tomorrow. 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

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Mix 106.9 is coming your way this Wednesday on the Sweet Roll Patrol. You're getting Trefsker's Coffee Cakes. 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

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And it turns out that if you put us on at work, there's a 100% chance you'll hear better music. 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

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Mix 106.9 as I approached Washington Middle School in Washington this morning. I thought, boy, it's pretty quiet. Duh. 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Been a while since I've had kids.

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15: 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Sunny 88. 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

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Have you noticed the political signs with the midterm elections coming up? 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Has anyone ever put one of those in your front yard without asking? 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
8: 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You might need the cooling part of that today because we're going to hit 88. Clear and 72 tonight and then sunny back up to 88 tomorrow. 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

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I was in a store over the weekend and saw a Christmas advent calendar already. They're everywhere. And when did they become so elaborate? Wow.

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18: The Stats Heating, Cooling, and Appliance forecast will top out at 88 today, clear in 72 tonight, and then, believe it or not, back up to 88 with lots of sunshine again tomorrow. 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

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Had a fantastic weekend on Saturday. My daughter's sorority house had Dad's Day. That one-on-one time is so precious. We walked around the campus. We laughed. We gossiped. Memories were made.

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1: Later, Larry.
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8: Mix 106.9 weather. Stats, heating, cooling, and appliance forecast tonight, mostly clear, dropping down to 72. And tomorrow on Tuesday, sun's out, 88 for the high. 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

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Set a reminder.

0: and 5 on Mix 106.9. You have a chance to join us in paradise. I'm sure you heard that our big Mix Winter Escape trip is sold out. We're heading to Punta Cana in February. But a trip for two, up for grabs. We start qualifying 1 week from today. So if I'm you, I'm getting a jump start. I'm setting alarms, reminders in my phone right now. You're listening for the Mix Winter Escape secret word at 8 a.m., noon, 4 p.m. Again, starts 1 week from today, 8 a.m., noon, 4 p.m.
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I just listened to a podcast with Justin Timberlake's bandmate from NSYNC, Lance Bass. Lance pretty much confirms the reason for the NSYNC reunion holdup. It's what I've been saying all along. Without naming names, there's one guy holding up the train. This guy right here, JT.

When your schedule looks like a game of Tetris, we see you, Mama. Between snacks and soccer, you deserve a play date of your own. We'll bring the music. 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

Thank Me Later, that song gets stuck in your head. Stella Lefty Boston. Mix 106.9, Chad Taylor. I mentioned I had a great weekend. 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Fun to get that one-on-one time. She also insisted, by the way, I tour her favorite frat house.

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20: An accident Peoria reported at Charter Oak Road and Frostwood Parkway. Also watch for fire equipment, the area of Prospect and Arcadia. Looks like the ramp is still backed up. Northbound Main Street to westbound McCluggage Bridge are clearing an accident. The delay on southbound Main Street from East Peoria to Creve Coeur is due to the Creve Coeur Hill back down to one lane again southbound, with the backup starting at the Cedar Street Bridge. 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
9: Stats, heating, cooling, and appliance forecast. Tonight, mostly clear, dropping down to 72. And tomorrow on Tuesday, sun's out, 88 for the high. 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

0: Now, that's a true statement. I do like me better when I'm with you, Chad Taylor. Mix 106.9. In fact, we could hang out and spend a vacay together. As I'm sure you heard, our big Mix Winter Escape 2027 trip sold out to Punta Cana. But a trip for two, up for grabs, 1 week from today, we start the qualifying. So if I'm you, I'm getting a jump start. I'm setting reminders. I'm setting alarms on my phone. What you want to do is listen for the Mix Winter Escape secret word 3 times daily. Again, starting 1 week from today at 8 a.m., noon, and 4 p.m. That's 8 a.m., noon, 4 p.m. You're welcome.
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15: The unexpected delay this afternoon has been Main Street in East Peoria going to Creve Coeur and the Creve Coeur Hill, but this is southbound delay. Now, it's been northbound and just down to one lane going down the hill, but now this is going up the hill, so it looks like that's switched. And the delay southbound on Main Street starts around the Cedar Street Bridge ramp. It's been busy on Route 26 and the resurfacing work in Woodford County. They're working near Upper Spring Bay Road. 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

Janet Jackson on Mix 106.9, who I met, by the way. And she says to me, we've met before. The only thing I can think of to say back is, yeah, maybe. Like, I would know if I met Janet Jackson, right?

Tella Langley on Mix 106.9. I am a self-professed Ella Fella. I will see her on the 29th in Des Moines, my third show. I'm excited.

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16: Thanks. So traffic spotter reporting that IDOT trucks have blocked off the ramp from northbound Route 150 to westbound Route 24 heading towards the McCluggage Bridge. Now, that's a split ramp there, so traffic is able to go east towards Washington or the ICC Hill. And again, the ramp split to the McCluggage Bridge westbound, still closed. Now, southbound Main Street and Creep Corps is heavy going up the hill. Looks like that's down to one lane again. Well, southbound. While northbound or going down the hill, looks good. Keep everyone connected online with fast, reliable performance from i3 Broadband's 100% fiber to the home network. 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
17: Stats, heating, cooling, and appliance forecast. Tonight, mostly clear, dropping down to 72. And tomorrow on Tuesday, sun's out, 88 for the high. 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

line. 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
10: Stats, heating, cooling, and appliance forecast. Tonight, mostly clear, dropping down to 72. And tomorrow on Tuesday, sun's out, 88 for the high. 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